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Dinner party with the neighbors, their apartments renovated. 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I turned the music up incrementally and told mischievous lies. I whispered in the host's ear all night. I hear they found him in the morning, hose run from the exhaust pipe.

awkward cuffs. 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Conflicts with the facts and shows. One lens rendered video. Take from sight and sow. Expectation will grow.

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1: All I have in this world, all I have in this world, all I have, all I have, all I have in this world.
0: Yo, my mom chose dope, my pop chose the pipe. So I rhyme like a triple beam, balance in life, balance in life.
1: All I have in this world.